0: 22.
1: 25. Good. 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I saw a white four-door. Car a few miles ago, trying to catch back up to it. I don't know if it's going to be it or not, but.
0: Right, that's why I'm back westbound too. I'm right here, we're here at the Cloverleaf now. I'm just, there's probably three cars between us, but I'm not far behind it.
1: Okay, that was the only one that I saw also.
0: Right, now I'm getting ready to catch up to it here at the Cloverleaf. Just see if it may go to Illinois.

0: Actually, disregard. That's not going to be the vehicle. I did pass a white Toyota Camry, though, and I got a plate that I believe is going to be from Flock. But it returns to a male.
1: Clear.

0: Central 22, I'm UTL tonight.
1: Correct.
2: There's a harassment call at VPD headquarters. It's happened out in the county, or at least that's where it began.
0: Central.
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1: Medic 36.
0: Can we put us on the transfer going to Riley? We'll be in route GSH.
1: Clear.

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0: 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I'm on TX with the business. Audible alarm in the background. They're evacuating.
1: Battalion 1, clear.
2: Engine 2 en route.
0: Engine 2.
1: Please go to the connection in your route.
2: Battalion 1, can you repeat?
1: Do a connection when you arrive. The reason for it, level 1.
2: Just clear, I'm going to the connection when we arrive. 5-3 is Ralph.

0: 10 from Battalion 1.
1: Battalion 1.
0: Arriving on the scene, nothing showing from three sides. Three-story commercial structure. Evacuation in progress. Order Battalion 1, 273 will be established in command. Volunteer for investigation with Engine 1.
1: Okay.

0: 9-1-1.
1: Met my occupant alive at police. 318. We're investigating.
2: Yeah, the panel's advising. Building A, third floor, 318. Supervisory monitor. Also got one at 7:11 p.m. today's day. Second floor, 231 by the kitchen. Supervisory monitor as well.
3: Agency's on scene.
4: Thanks. Clear engine 2.
2: You can just stand by with your apparatus.
1: May you just silence and attempt to recess.
2: Where's

Westfall Command. I'm going to give you the master keys, see if you can check. Room 200 says they have head missing and wrong device. The system's in trouble mode. Clear.

0: 27-3 Indiana when you're ready. Bye, Olin.
1: 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Go ahead.
0: 4459521071.
1: Clear.
2: Ladder 3 is arriving, staging at the Hydra.
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4: 3's boarding, change, you can go and throw it.
5: Command whistle.
4: Go ahead.
5: That's correct. Head in the bedroom, sitting on the kitchen table.
4: Clear.
5: The room is occupied.
4: Okay. Can you reach it to stick it back up there?
5: Negative.
4: Clear, I've documented it with photos. I'll forward it to the city inspector.
1: 4222, your return.
0: As long as it's signal 80, just out of the car, please.
1: He's signal 80. He is showing suspended as of 4/16/2026.

0: 22-23 Central.
1: Okay.
0: Favors needs another phone call about the telephone pole leaning on Gulf Coast Road right across from the golf course. Caller is riding just right on the hill, and it looks like it's going to fall across Gulf Coast Road shortly.
1: Sure, have you contacted Duke yet?

0: 4223 states not a Duke pole. It is across from a Duke pole.
1: What kind of line was on it?
2: I believe it's going to be a telephone line. I don't believe it's going to be any power or anything.
1: Central, it's most likely Frontier then.
0: I'm clear. We'll contact Frontier.

0: Central Queens. Queens going to be terminated. Battalion 1 is marked in service. System was showing reset, but in trouble mode when we left due to missing detector hits.
1: Okay.
2: And 2 in service, clear bay.
1: And 2.

0: 7-23.
1: 23.
2: Anything from Frontier?
1: They've been contacted. They're going to get in touch with the Indiana Dispatch and get a ticket out.
2: Claire, all hasn't moved anymore. Still same spot. Hasn't leaned west.

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1: 36.
0: Mark transporting 0.0, ALS non-emergent, and also no tongue cab.
1: Okay.

0: 4222, what's your status?
1: I'm available.
0: Okay, just checking on you, because we're still sitting at the jail. Didn't know if you were okay.
1: Right, I apologize. I forgot to mark myself.
0: You're okay, just checking.

0: in Los Angeles from an attempt to locate southbound on US 41 from Elkhorn Road for a white Jeep. Plate's going to be Sam George David 912. Unable to maintain lanes. Drove off the roadway multiple times. It's located in Major Case 2131.
1: 22 is clear.

0: Ranger. Are you still on the phone with the RP?
1: RP disconnected due to them turning off and not following the vehicle anymore.
0: 10-4. They were last seen at Elkhorn Road then.
1: Correct, they're in southbound towards them.
0: 10-4. Did they advise what kind of Jeep it was?
1: Jeep Wrangler, the plate does not come back to that type of vehicle.
0: 10-4.

0: Central 22. I cleared 41 south from Elkhorn to Decker Chapel Road on Ute Hill today.
1: Clear. I just got another call. You're actually close to it. Caller is in Decker, 205 North 3rd Street. Reported a red truck hit a wall on their property. He said they do have video footage. The truck was last seen heading towards 41, unknown direction of which way they went from there.
0: 10-4. You know about how long it was that they had, when they hit that?
1: He said it was recently, but he did not give a time frame. It would have been within the last 5 to 10 minutes.
0: You're possibly calling back and trying to get a time frame just so I know whether or not to check the area before I go there.
1: Clear. Will do. And he also said they will have video footage also if needed.
0: 10-4.

0: 42-22, he advised it's been about 15 minutes ago, but he will have some heavy damage to the truck.
1: Yeah.
2: 10-4, I'll just go to the scene and advise further when I get done.
1: Clear, thank you.

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0: Can you call Frontier back and see what their ETA is?
1: I will give it a try and see what they say.
2: Seven, five.
0: Wyatt.

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1: Go ahead.
0: I did ask them to come tonight instead of tomorrow morning, like they wanted him. Just information.
1: Okay. Yeah, if a semi comes through here, it's going to hit it.

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0: 42-7 Central.
1: Good.
0: Just made contact with Frontier. She said that I gave her the info. She said that she will contact them and get someone out there as soon as possible. Don't know ETA at the moment.
1: Okay, I don't know where the misunderstanding came from, but the pole's definitely hanging over the white line. The car's not going to hit it, but a semi would.
0: That's what I told her. So she is trying to escalate someone out there sooner.
1: Appreciate your assistance.
0: Not a problem.

0: Kenny, and it's drive somebody available. Head to the area, State Road 358 for a Duke Energy. RP's advising there was a male sitting on the roadway on the asphalt, white male, blue jeans, orange shirt. They advise he was sitting on the white line. They had a swerve to miss him. He did not move. They were unsure which side of the bridge, whether it was going to be Davies or Knox County, despite asking numerous times. I'm also going to advise Davies County.
1: 5-1 that way.
0: Clear 42-5.

0: 425 Central.
1: What?
0: Just information. Davies County has been advised of this mail. They did state that they will have an extended ETA. They are handling numerous calls about that same four-door sedan back in Davies County.

0: And trophy 27.
1: 227.
0: 942.
1: Clear.

0: Phantom EMS, Phantom Fire Department, Engine 1, I need you to respond to 145 Autumn Ridge Lane. 145 Autumn Ridge Lane. For a 48-year-old female having breathing problems. She's breathing normally, is having problems with her lower lungs. Does have COPD.
1: She does not have COPD.
0: She does not have COPD. She is being combative and arguing. TAC 8's going to be assigned Central Clear 2209.
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1: Need you to respond with fire and EMS to Building 8 at Autumn Ridge. Trying to obtain apartment number now for a 48-year-old female requesting an ambulance. Her, the RP is advising that she's combative.

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1: Engine 1.
2: Are you able to get an apartment number?
3: 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She just advised 145 Autumn Ridge Lane. 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
1: Myself, 42 and 47, be right on.
0: We're clear.

0: 425.
1: 425.
0: Has Davies advised if there are any units have made it hit?
1: Negative.
0: 10-4. There's nothing on our side. I'll drive over the bridge a little bit ways and see if I can locate anything.
1: I'm clear.

0: Central 5.
1: 42-5.
0: I drove it, looks like County Road 300 West, and I did not observe anything.
1: Yeah, I'm clear. I'll advise Davis County.

0: 助理去办上收。
1: Good.
0: Davies County was advised. They also stated that they received another call. They've got a unit en route. The male subject is going to be further east into Davies County.
1: Clears. Do we know how far east and what their ETA is?
0: I did not do an ETA. The dispatcher advised a couple of roads east of 300.
1: Clear. I can head that way if you can get an ETA from.
0: I'm clear. I'll give him a call.

0: 4825 Central.
1: Good.
0: Davies County advised that their deputies are actually going to be in the area of 100 West at this time.
1: Clear, so I can disregard.
0: Affirmative.

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1: Good.
0: Please deploy Scopey out of Colorado. Edward Charles Zebra, Victor 74, and 13 Tower.
1: Can you 10-9 that plate, please?
0: Edward Charles Zebra, Victor 74.
1: Clear. Thank you.

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1: Medic 37.
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1: Driving.
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He's just advising that something physical did occur, and he's trying to get the manager to come in so we can access the body through the video surveillance here.

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1: What is it?

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0: Yeah, they're still in the area.
1: Negative, en route to Hopetown.
0: Okay. I'm walking back to my truck. I want to get back there and follow you.

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Can you respond to a house on Hart Street for a fact subject to more information shortly?

0: 233, it's going to be two juveniles. They did spill the case of printed feet, took off at the back doors. It's going to be a blonde-haired male, and then another one with a hoodie and a gray backpack.
1: 10-4.

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0: 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I'm patrolling the area.
1: Clear.
0: Yeah, it's just 43. I was in Navigo when it got dispatched. They didn't walk that far south.

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1: You can call Frontier back and get an ETA.

0: Sounds right. I'll be in Ralph Lemon Street.
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2: 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I'm going to back there now.

0: 在文件中。
1: Fire Department Rescue 18, Good Samaritan EMS, responded 119 West Lemon Street, 119 West Lemon Street for a 72-year-old female. RP is advising she is unable to wake her up. She stated she is a nurse and her lungs are clear. She also stated she is thrashing and mumbling in her sleep. Unknown if she's taken any medications. TAC 1 assigned, TAC 1 Central Clear, 2354.

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1: Five.
0: What was going on? I just heard the address and the 9-year-old.
1: 72-year-old female. They're unable to wake her up. They advise thrashing around. They did advise breathing is normal. Unknown if she's taken any medication. Fire rescue and route.

0: Five.
1: She's awake and able to respond at this time.
2: Central 34 is route.
0: Clear 34. Misinformation 45 is on scene. He is advising female is awake and responding at this time.
1: Central 5.
0: 5.
1: Advise EMS that she is awake, however, she seems to be disoriented.
0: I'm clear. They've been advised that she is awake.
2: In route.

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1: Good night.
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1: 2042.
2: Good.
1: Spoke with the sister on that subject. I believe it is going to be him and a friend.
2: Sample.

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1: Affirmative, rescue 18 and out.
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0: Go ahead and notify ER for stroke alert.
1: I'm clear.
0: Central, Medic 34.
2: 34.
0: En route to get Sam. Sam mile 00. Would be out of alert. Be going ALS emergency.

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1: I'm going to that.
0: They're advising that in that area, all their lines should be buried. They're wondering if you can give, like, the closest address.
2: 5700 Golf Course Road.
0: I'm clear. Thank you.
2: Information, there are lines coming down off the poles that are buried.

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1: Good.
0: Text message has the wrong address. He should be en route to you shortly.
1: 10-4. Should I advise?
2: Should I advise? Where?
1: They were. Coming from?
0: He was looking for 4723 North Golf Course Road. His dispatchers have no idea what he's looking at, but he said he drove the area and didn't see anybody.
1: That's very interesting.

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1: 34.
0: Arriving, good Sam. Any mileage? 20.120.1.

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2: Go ahead.
3: You respond to the area of 520 South 7th Street, the area of Good Samaritan Hospital. An ER employee advises there appeared to be a female driver intoxicated, left in a white Traverse, possible plate, Edward X-ray 24541. They were unable to advise which direction of travel she left in. They were also unable to advise why they thought she appeared intoxicated.
2: I'm clear. Can you put that plate in the call comments?
3: I'm clear.

0: 42, do you need additional?
1: Roger, if you have a carrier come down here.
0: 10-4, I'm in 501. Central's clear.

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1: 228.
0: They arrived at TSA.
1: Claire, 228.

0: Central 242, was it? An employee at the front desk in the ER who called us in.
1: She did not advise. Just stated she was an employee with the ER.
0: Clear.

0: 线挂了。
1: 三。
0: Information. He's advising that he's going to make a pole visible with some. Paint and reflective materials, but they're going to have to come out in the morning to actually solve the issue.
2: Does he have some cones he can put under it on the roadway?
0: I don't believe he did.

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1: Good.
0: 121 North Lakewood Drive. I have a welfare check. GSH called in, advised they're having a cardiac emergency in the ER. Their on-call cardiologist is not answering. They will call back and advise that they get a hold of them before one of you guys get there.

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1: Good.
0: Do you respond 2009 Forbes Road, 2009 Forbes Road for a citizen assist? RP advised she is going to have to ride with her mother on a possible transfer to a different hospital. She's with her mother at the GSHER, and she needs to reach her husband. He's not answering the phone. She was hoping law enforcement might go wake him up, advise him to call her.
1: Clear.

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0: So you want me to let me know when you're going to want it?

Good Samaritan EMS. Need you to respond at 1523 LaPlante Street, 1523 LaPlante Street for a 56-year-old male having difficulty breathing, difficulty talking between breaths. Advice, he just needs help with his breathing machine. You can send him your own channel, 523 at 420.

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0: dispatching to an EMS engine, fire department engine 1, and you just found a 1319 Prairie Street, 1319 Prairie Street, for a 70-year-old female, possibly having a stroke. She does have a facial droop and a stomach ache. Doing EMD right now. Pack 8's going to be inside. Central clear, 558.
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0: Well, 642 Resilience Street. RPS called in last night advising on our security footage. We've seen a subject throwing items possibly on our driveway or going down the drain. She was at work. She just called back in and advised that she's home now for an officer to review the footage.
1: Where?

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0: 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Right side facial droop.
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3: B&B Hall for a 68-year-old male. Not responding normally this morning. Low-grade fever. Vitals are also off. 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

0: Vincent, Fire Department Engine 1, Good Samaritan EMS. Respond to 600 Nicholas Street, Apartment 308, 600 Nicholas, Apartment 308, 62-year-old male. He is awake. He's having difficulty breathing. He advised everything just hurts. TAC 8 is assigned. TAC 8, Central 0630.
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0: I'm being out momentarily. What tack are they on?
1: Packet.
0: Clear.

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1: That is correct. Only a small elevator failure.
0: Clear, we'll grab the stair chair.
2: He keeps going and laying in the alley. He has put on himself. RP is refusing to speak to the police. 36.

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1: We are right now.
0: I'm clear.

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0: Mark 10 out to get Samaritans.
1: 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Okay.

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0: 1L295, air out to GSH, Metro Clarence. Can you please call?
1: Clarence,

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0: 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Engine one.
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0: Battalion one. Battalion one.
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0: We're back in the county and route to the hospital over East Dock.
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0: I have a burglar alarm at 2065 South Old US 41.

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0: Good Samaritan EMS, Vincent Fire, Engine 2, respond to 1900 College Avenue, 1900 College Avenue, V to the Bridgepoint Health Campus, room 114, for an 80-year-old female, passed out on the toilet, reported to be unresponsive, has a pulse and is breathing, but it is agonal breathing, no response to sternum rub, cannot get a blood pressure on her, going to be on TAC 8, single clear, 901.
1: Sorry,

0: 2's marking route.
1: Engine 2, be aware that they did say she's abnormal breathing, can't get the blood pressure reading, does have pulse. They advised that they cannot get her off the toilet. The RP that called it in advised that they was taking the crash cart down there to the female at this time. Unknown if they're doing CPR or not.
0: 2's clear.
1: Right on 9 3 7.

0: 或者是给我听清楚。
1: 人。
0: 他一直喜欢在听汽车。
1: 对。
0: 或者汽车。
1: 车。
0: Can you respond to 505 East Maple Street, Uptown? Reference to citizen's assist, RP5 says her wife is in jail. Her animals have been unattended.
1: Okay.
0: Engine 2.
1: Okay.

0: 37.
1: MAC 37.
0: Patient has pulses and is breathing.
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0: Need to respond to 314 South Division Street, 314 South Division Street, be for a citizen assist. They've got some questions in reference to the post office holding their mail and not delivering it to her address.
1: Okay. 10-4.
0: Claire, there are some more notes in the call card if you want to kind of get caught up before you peel in there.
1: Oh, the XN still in the Wi-Fi?

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Good Samaritan EMS. Need you to respond to 3801 North Old Bruceville Road. 3801 North Old Bruceville Road. 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Could be the GHI unit of Perion Care. You can stay on your own talk group since you cleared 10:03.

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0: 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I'll make contact with the owner. I should be a phone away.
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She is on oxygen. TAC 1 is assigned. TAC 1, Central Clear, 1142.

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1: 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They are on TAC 1 if you need to talk to them.

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1: Pardon?
0: Can you respond to 1103 Perry Street, 1103 Perry Street, for a citizen assist? He has some questions in reference to how to go about lawfully getting rid of somebody's belongings that's been left there as a property for several months.

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0: Not sure if this is connected. I just got a phone call for 89 Autumn Ridge there in Building 8. Caller advised they can hear a female yelling from inside of apartment 89 and can smell strong odor. Possible signal 60 from the location.
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1: I'd say they're probably connected. 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

0: 地方，这个地就是分手。Hello, I'm here to check on the child. I see that read the comments for contact. 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Mom is staying with the daughter. Not responding to dad's text. Let's pick up drop off day.
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0: Clear.
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1: There's a vehicle pulling two jet skis. 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

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TAC 1, Central Clear, 1346.

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Need you to respond. 324 West 10th Street. 324 West 10th Street, 53-year-old male. 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TAC 1 is assigned, central clear 1343.

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0: One, Frank, Tom, 8, William, 2, Boy, Nora, 1, Tom, Edward, 5, 1, 2, 3, 9, if you would try it out, Illinois and Indiana.
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0: It was going down as of yesterday evening.
1: Okay, copy. I just wanted to make sure the sign's still up.
0: Claire, they may have just not got out there to take them back out.
2: This morning, it's all clear.
0: Clear, thanks. We've been advised it is clear.
1: Good copy, thanks.

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1: Okay.

Attention, Knox County Law Enforcement. Be on the lookout on U.S. 50 coming from Lonnie Road, heading into Vincennes. It's going to be a brown school bus. No plate information was given. RP stated brown school bus was swerving all over the road, unable to maintain lanes. If located, make your own case. Central Clear, 1452.

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0: 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These are juvenile problem. The report of a little girl throwing chunks of brick at a guy's rental property.
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The Silver Alert issued on May 17th on Laura Doherty has been canceled. Repeating, the Silver Alert issued on May 17th on Laura Doherty has been canceled. For more information on the cancellations, please contact the Kosciuszko County Sheriff's Office. Doherty, Kosciuszko County Sheriff's Office, State Police Region 3, 1614.

0: It's Manson EMS. It was 4-5-4-16. Meteor responded 208 West Jackson Street, 208 West Jackson Street, Edwardsport. A male said that's having chest pain. Task 1 will be assigned to clear 1615.
1: 934.

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1: Bignall.
0: Clear. I believe the patient's going to be in the shop. That's to the left of the house.
1: Copy, thanks.

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0: Send you an instant message.
1: Clear. It's not related to the call I was just on, was it?
0: Not sure. She had said that you should know what it's in reference to when I asked and then stated what she gave me. I can call her back and get an address. Want me to?
1: That's fine. I'll take care of it.
0: Clear.

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0: 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Citizen dispute's fine.
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0: Your RV is staying at the funeral home, correct?
1: Affirmative.
0: That's right.
1: He advised he was walking in the area. He was at the funeral home.
0: Yeah.

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1: Good.
0: Address is going to be 425 South 4th Street, RP, just called, notes are going to be in the call card.

0: Central to 46.
1: Here, Evan. Here. 247.
2: Go ahead.
1: Here, Swan 501, by turn. Subject sitting on the benches. Advise she needs to talk to an officer in reference to her living situation.
2: Clear.
1: She will be wearing a white shirt.

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1: Got it.
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1: Clear. If you want to advise him to just meet me at the intersection of 4th and Nicholas.
0: Clear. I will let him know.

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1: Go ahead.
0: All Edwards 4 units will be available.
1: Cool.

0: 214 Central. Have a possible domestic going on at 400 Felking Road, 400 Felking Road, the apartment 23. RP advised that the male subject that resides there and since then there's all kinds of beating and banging coming around from that apartment.
1: So

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2: Dodge Alpha's returned, I'll be going 10-8, moving around with 214.
1: There, thank you. Before we got obtained SOR. 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Clear.

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1: Central 14, 12, 1042, what do you got?
0: Can you see it, Tim, please?
1: Clear, standby. 14, are you finished with that phone call? Right, I'm Gary Eagle, can I finish this?

0: Central 246. 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
1: Go ahead.
0: Edward, Edward, uniform 612. 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
1: Okay.

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0: Good.
2: 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Going to be on the ramp, 41 hard.
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1: 3214,
0: John. Hello, 1080 for now. I'm going to answer the door. The neighbor's going to call back and start 7 units.
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0: Good Samaritan EMS, Washington Township Fire, Engine 12, Tanker 12, Rescue 12, need you to respond to 5720 North Water Tower Road, 5720 North Water Tower Road, for a comparable structure fire. It's going to be on Tap 1, Central Clear, 1702.
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0: Clear on paging Vigo. He is not sure if it's inside the wall or not. He does have a 3-foot scorch mark that went up his wall.
2: 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One for Mage.
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0: 5720 North Water Tower Road, Bruce Bell, a request of Washington Township Fire. 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
4: 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And it's an outlet's been on fire, but I'm getting some here to cut a hole in the drywall real quick.
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0: 1221.
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0: I'm being around from Bigelow. You still need some more help or no?
4: No, we're back in Signal 9. 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
0: 21 clear.
2: 30 clear.
4: Parts up there. We've got the tools we need up here. Just everybody stand by.
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5: 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Just for your information, we got Tanker 17 and Rescue 17 still en route with Engine 17.
0: 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I see the engine say Rescue and Tanker can go in scene. 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
2: 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I'll be arriving on Kimmel.
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0: 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Again, only Engine 12 and Rescue 12 for 5720 North Water Tower Road, Bruceville.
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1: 14-23.
3: Good. You want me to meet you at the beginning of the bridge or somewhere else?
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2: You know what compartment it's in?
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0: County, and it's just 43. 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
1: T9, he's cleared.

0: Attention, Vincent Fire Department, Vincent Township, Good Samaritan EMS, need you to respond to 134 Lakewood Drive, 134 Lakewood Drive, for 76-year-old female is unconscious. She is breathing but not responding. Attack. Is assigned Central Clear
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1: Medic 37.
3: 95 is on my way down. Yeah, go ahead and do that. I do believe this may be over the Illinois side, though, so.
0: Sorry, I didn't know.
3: I'll stop by 42, I'll grab it. Be on my way to you.

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1: Good.
0: You can disregard picking that up.
1: 10-4. Still want me to come here with it without picking it up?
0: Negative. Can't you hear in a minute?

0: The Sandra, 427.
1: 427.
0: There's a 911 hang up calling to be picked up.
1: No.
0: Vehicle?

0: friends are going to ring it.
1: 4223.
0: Here, hold on, County. The mail is currently here. We're needing to get here as soon as they can.

0: You sent the 23.
1: 23.
0: You got 40 to 23. So, you want to advise them, Sergeant Marseille, if they need us. He is being aggressive towards law enforcement. As of right now, we don't have anything to stop him.
1: There.

0: 4223. They want to know if you have a clothing description.
1: Blue jeans and no shirt.
0: Clear.

0: 4223, they have been advised.
1: They just sent out one, or they sent it to you?
0: She advised they have at least one officer there in the area now.

0: 4223, Central. Be advised, they only have one deputy on at this time, and he is the one that is en route. They're also a middle shift change, so they have the second one en route behind him to attempt to help.
1: Can you just run a Lester Square Park in reference to a group of kids fighting? Vehicles parked on the side of the road, just watching.
2: Clear.
1: RP advised from what she saw is only verbal at this time.
2: Clear, you can mark me arriving.
1: Clear.

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0: Clear.
2: This is 23.
0: 4223.
2: I'll transfer that. He'll be transferred to the hospital. We'll be back in the county here shortly.
0: Clear.
1: 2322, are you guys going to need anything down there?
2: Negative.
1: 10-4. Central, can you mark me in service?
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0: 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Will you open that back up in full case? Maybe close it out.

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0: You respond to 924 North Common Street, 924 North Common Street, Aaron Bicknell. People are civil complaints, and the second party is not on scene at this time. The female trying to speak with an officer or deputy in reference to everything that's been going on and trying to force her to move out.

0: 246 Central.
1: Go ahead.
0: You can respond to 1402 Buckthorn Street, 1402 Buckthorn Street, people an animal complaint. RP advises that the dog's there, got its chain wrapped up really tight around the post that it's chained to. No water, very little shelter, been out for several hours at a time, that owners are not home.
1: Clear. Forty six, 5 6 7.

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0: 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RP wants female subject trespass.
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0: 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TAC 1 is 9, TAC 1, Central Clear, 703.
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0: 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And
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2: Medic 36 information pertains. 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
3: Roger that. 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
0: Medic unit coming to Oaktown.
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1: 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Is any Oaktown Fire Department unit doing CPR at this time?
2: 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Just got on scene.
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1: 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Do they have an AED with them?
0: 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We're having communication problems with fire on scene at this time. 1301.
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2: 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Roger, all right.
0: Clear.
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2: No need for you to continue.
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0: 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Thank you, sir.

0: 42-7 Central.
1: Go ahead.
0: It's just information. Do have a pending 826 South Illinois Street in Bicknell. It's going to be for illegal dumping. RP advised she's found burnt wood in her backyard. She states her neighbors are dumping other items on her property and trespassing. She'd like to speak to law enforcement.
1: All right, we'll get you in a bit.
0: Yeah, I'm clear.

0: 7 Central.
1: Good.
0: 13044 East Black Road, have a welfare check. RP is the power of attorney to an 84-year-old male. The male has not been seen or heard from in 48 hours. He does have a terminal lung illness. They are at the home, not getting an answer at the door. They're requesting law enforcement to assist them in gaining entry to the home. They do have a key.
1: Yeah, right now.
2: Central 22, I'll be 10-8 from here now as well.
0: Okay.

0: 325.
1: 425.
0: I was en route to the Illinois Street call, but I'm going to be back in route to Wabash Street.
1: Sound good.